0: miedo al hombre. Get angry. Come on.
1: Ah! I will mean. Got to have with
2: please you. Please, up.
1: Well, then they know say Daddy Yankee, I'm black and nice again. Hey, Daddy Yankee, where you say? More fire.

to be gente and millions around the world. Ladies and gentlemen, damas y caballeros, this is the last round. Presenting the heavyweight champion of music with an undefeated record of 32 years, he is the founder and creator of reggaeton, Vicentor de Puerto Rico, Legend.

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0: Estamos en alta, nunca le vamos a
1: dar.
0: Ten cuidado con el fuego que va a
1: quemar.
0: We're making it hot, dinero, y no vamos a parar. We're making it hot, we're making it hot.

0: amor a Dios y sin miedo al hombre. Gangri, come on.
1: Ah, a real meal. Got to have with
2: it. Blaze it up.
1: When they know say Daddy Yankee, I'm black and ice again. Hey, Daddy Yankee, where you say? More fire.
2: Bruh.

to be hinted and millions around the world. Ladies and gentlemen, damas y caballeros, this is the last round. Presenting the heavyweight champion of music with an undefeated record of 32 years, he is the founder and creator of reggaeton, Vicentor de Puerto Rico, Legend.

Prestige. Hey, hey, hey, hey, hey, hey, hey, hey, hey, hey, hey, hey, hey, hey, hey, hey, hey, hey, hey, hey, hey, hey, hey, hey, hey, hey, hey, hey, hey, hey, hey, hey, hey, hey, hey, hey, hey, hey, hey, hey, hey, hey, hey, hey, hey, hey, hey, hey, hey, hey, hey, hey, hey, hey, hey, hey, hey, hey, hey, hey, hey, hey, hey, hey, hey, hey, hey, hey, hey, hey, hey, hey, hey, hey, hey, hey, hey, hey, hey, hey, 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
1: 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DY. 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DY. DY. 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DY. DY. DY. DY. DY. DY. DY. DY. DY. DY. DY. DY. DY. DY. DY. DY. DY. DY. DY. DY. DY. DY. DY. DY. DY. DY. DY. DY. DY. DY. DY. DY. DY. DY. DY. DY. DY. DY. DY. DY. DY. DY. DY. DY. DY. DY. DY. DY. DY. DY. DY. DY. DY. DY. DY. DY. DY. DY. DY. DY. DY. DY. DY. DY. DY. DY. DY. DY. DY. DY. DY. DY. DY. DY. DY. DY. DY. DY. DY. DY. DY. DY. DY. DY. DY. DY. DY. DY. DY. DY. DY. DY. DY. DY. DY. DY. DY. DY. DY. DY. DY. DY. DY. DY. DY. DY. DY. DY. DY. DY. DY. DY. DY. DY. DY. DY. DY. DY. DY. DY.

to be hinted and millions around the world. Ladies and gentlemen, damas y caballeros, this is the last round. Presenting the heavyweight champion of music with an undefeated record of 32 years, he is the founder and creator of reggaeton, Descentor de Puerto Rico, Legend.

prestige. Hey, hey. Hey, hey, hey, hey, hey, hey, hey, hey, hey, hey, hey, hey, hey, hey, hey, hey, hey, hey, hey, hey, hey, hey, hey, hey, hey, hey, hey, hey, hey, hey, hey, hey, hey, hey, hey, hey, hey, hey, hey, hey, hey, hey, hey, hey, hey, hey, hey, hey, hey, hey, hey, hey, hey, hey, hey, hey, hey, hey, hey, hey, hey, hey, hey, hey, hey, hey, hey, hey, hey, hey, hey, hey, hey, hey, hey, hey, hey, hey, hey, hey, 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